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0: 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Hey, it's old Ben. Booze and style is all I got. 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
0: Who says you can't have Captain Crunch for dinner? Especially when you wash it down with a good cold glass of beer. Here's to you, friend. You found the new spot in town for great country artists and great country music.

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Well, what do you know? It is on the Outlaw. 98.5, the Outlaw.

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They called it the Swamp or the Sunken Lands, and it spawned some country greats. Johnny Cash, Charlie Rich, Tracy Lawrence, and other great country acts. 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

called it the Swamp or the Sunken Lands. 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

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I had my guitar on my back. 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
0: 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All glory, the red, white, and blue. From the dawn's early light, which we all so proudly hail. God bless the USA. 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

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Johnny Cash led the way, and Waylon and Willie followed. 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

called it the Swamp or the Sunken Lands, and it spawned some country greats. Johnny Cash, Charlie Rich, Tracy Lawrence, and other great country acts. 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
2: 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But that's okay. You're still welcome here at the Soul Saloon and Honky Tonk. 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

Before you raised your kids, we know how you raised a little hell. Hey, don't worry. We'll just keep that to ourselves. Great country music and great country artists on the Outlaw.

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